Thank you again from all of us, for all of you for coming. Great to see you. I hope you. I hope you see you soon. Thank you.

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1: Well, you still got a good relationship with him today?
2: Me and Suge, cool as a motherfucker. I'm cool with Suge, I'm cool with Master P, Dr. Dre, I'm cool with everybody.
1: Yeah, I mean, how can you not be cool with Snoop?
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0: Suge Knight, real nigga, man. 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What up, Dre? 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Lady of Rage, RBX, DOC. Nate Dogg, rest in peace. 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

0: 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Straight old school.
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0: 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Straight old school.
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